been such a thrill. 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
2: Well, I sat back and thought about the things we used to do. It really meant a lot to me. You mean a lot to me.
1: I really mean that much to you?
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All abundance flows back.

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We think Ghana broad, yada, right, what we say. We think blood clot.

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Are you high enough to excuse that I'm ruined? 'Cause I'm ruined.